0: emoticons, GIF, memes, likes, info, súmate a las redes. 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Shake down, shake down.
1: Take down, everybody wants into the crowded line. Break down, take down. 80s.

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I've fallen in love. Oh, Jesus.

C-Man, a microphone, the rock and roll boy, with an instrumental.

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Where is the money? The president has yet to address the issue of money.

All I wanna do, Chaka Khan. Let me rock you, let me rock you, Chaka Khan. Let me rock you till I feel for you, Chaka Khan. Would you tell me what you wanna do? Do you feel for me the way I feel for you, Chaka Khan? Let me tell you what I wanna do. I wanna love you, wanna hug you, wanna squeeze you too. So let me take you in my arm, let me feel you with my charm, Chaka. 'Cause you know that I'm the one that keep you warm, Chaka. I make it more than just a physical dream. I wanna rock you, Chaka, 'cause you make me wanna scream. Feel for you.

The biggest unanswered question is, where is the money? Where is the money? The president has yet to address the issue of money.